Welcome to my radio show. This is Daniele Petronelli and I'm proud to have you in this journey called Circles. I like to describe this show as a travel around all genres of music that I like without any borders. In the next 60 minutes, you listen to DJ set mix live for you. 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

Open up and let me in. Darling, you're so great. I can't wait for you.

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I remind you that every week I'll be here with Circles to mix live some music without borders. Don't forget to follow me on Facebook, Instagram and Twitter. For any inquiries, info@danielepetronelli.com. We'll update next week. Bye bye. Ciao.

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2: 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La musica prima di tutto.

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She takes down an incel on the internet when she needs just a little